just to watch you fall asleep next to me. I'll turn off the lights just

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Just relax, take it easy. You're still young, that's your fault.

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1: Kill us.
0: Well, don't worry about it, baby. Just trust me, okay?
1: Okay.

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